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2: 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Up in Fresno, 41 East Elkhorn Avenue, an unknown injury collision there. And West Olive Avenue, North Porter, look out for a smash. Click it or ticket, buckle up, be safe, have a great night. Randy Hendricks right here with your traffic.
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Coming up on KJAG.

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2: 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Collision with no injuries. Everything else to the South Valley is moving along nicely. On I-5, 99, 65, 190, 81, 90. All looking good on I-5, 2. Travel spots at Fresno, 99 southbound at Jensen Avenue. Off-ramp, an unknown injury accident. 41 at South Jensen Avenue. East on-ramp, look out for an unknown injury collision there. 168 at Shaver Lake, look out for a cow in the middle of the road. Click it or ticket, buckle up, make it an easy drive. Have a great night. Randy Hendricks here on traffic.
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4: A little bit of a heating trend into the weekend. Good afternoon, South Valley, and happy Thursday. Sunny skies today, again highs in the low 90s. That's still below normal. Clear skies tonight with overnight lows in the mid to upper 50s. Sunny for Friday with highs in the mid 90s. That's rising a little bit, but still below normal. And getting into above normal territory this weekend. The 4th of July is what we're talking about. We'll be in the upper 90s, but still no triple digits in the forecast. For Tulare, expect an overnight low of 59, Friday's high 94. Lemoore's overnight low 59, and on Friday also 94 degrees. With the Central Valley's most accurate forecast, I'm KC24 Chief Meteorologist AJ Fox.
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0: upper 90s, but still no triple digits in the forecast. For Tulare, expect an overnight low of 59, Friday's high 94, Lemoore's overnight low 59, and on Friday also 94 degrees. With the Central Valley's most accurate forecast, I'm KC24 Chief Meteorologist AJ Fox.
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summer travel season means one thing. We're all about to willingly stand barefoot on a floor that's seen things that no floor should ever see. To B-Dub, travel experts say there are a few things you should never toss straight into those TSA bins. Your wallet, passport, phone, watch. Basically anything small and expensive. Apparently, TSA checkpoints are one of the biggest hotspots for stolen phones, which is comforting. And here's one I hadn't thought about.

0: don't throw your headphones, glasses, or neck pillow directly in the bin either. Not because they'll disappear, because those bins are basically petri dishes with handles. Then we pick up our neck pillow and immediately hug it like it's a long-lost friend. Between 90 and 100,000 items get left at airport security every month, which explains why every vacation starts with somebody saying, honey, where's my...
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1: He's a ranch hand in a pinch, man. Hotter than the red on the cattle brand. 'Cause she's a gold digger with a quick trigger.

Pfizer made sure 144 kids didn't miss out on something a lot of us take for granted. More on that next in your Good Vibe Stories, brought to you by Eggland's Best. 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

0: up with the good vibes. A school resource officer in Phoenix, Arizona just restored my faith in humanity a little bit. Funding fell through for a middle school field trip, which usually means somebody sends an email that starts with, unfortunately, and the fun is over. Not this time. Officer Sean Reevy rented out an entire movie theater for all 144 students. Tickets, popcorn, drinks, candy. He paid for everything out of his own pocket. And the part that really got me, for a lot of those kids, it was their first time ever going to a movie theater. Streaming world we live in, right? When they thanked him, he said he only wanted one thing in return. Help somebody else someday. Pretty solid return on investment. And honestly, if that kindness keeps getting passed along, those might have been the cheapest movie tickets ever.
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know if you saw this, but the U.S. men's soccer coach made the most country music invitation of the year. And honestly, it's not a bad recruiting strategy. We'll get into that next to the breakdown. 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
1: Luke Combs, Lady Wilson, and Ella Langley might have World Cup plans now. The head coach of the U.S. men's national team says the coaching staff cranks country the night before games. His playlist, Luke, Lainey, and Ella. And now he's publicly inviting all three to come to a World Cup match because, quote, we need everyone's energy. I love that. Somewhere a soccer coach is trying to fire up the locker room with country music. If they start warming up to Beer Never Broke My Heart, I'm suddenly way more invested in soccer. And while we're talking about Ella, she just keeps making history, choosing Texas back at number one on the Billboard Hot 100 for an 11th week, making it the longest-running number one country song by a female artist. Turns out she's winning on the charts, and now she's apparently part of the U.S. soccer game plan. That's your breakdown.
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0: T-Dub, Josh Ross on the show. Well, you're living the dream you chased after football ended. If you could go back and talk to that as your version of Josh Ross, who was wondering what came next, what would you tell him?
1: That being patient is probably the most important part of what I've had to do. I think that, just like it's going to come to you, just like keep waiting. And I feel like it's not even still all the way there yet. I feel like I'm still a new artist, still building, still figuring out what's next. And but I've always been like, I've always been the one that's like, I need to know now. I'd like, let's figure it out now. And if I could go back then and tell me that, you know, this is where I'd be, it'd be like, just let it take its time and let God work in its ways that he's got planned. And
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The mission is on right now. I'm B-Dub, and in just a few weeks, I'll hit the road for more than 6,000 miles with a goal of raising $50,000 for Fisher House Foundation. 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And neither can we. 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Every dollar helps keep families together during some of the toughest days of their lives. 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

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If you have been waiting and just, you know, kind of on the fence about donating this year, I could use your support more than ever. 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

0: pool this summer, I've got a question. It's B-Dub. Do you actually rinse off before you jump in? Because apparently we're split right down the middle. Just over half of people admit they skip it every time. I have from time to time, especially growing up. Now I try to get that rinse in. Here's the thing. The quick shower isn't for you. It's for everybody else. It doesn't cleanse you. It just rinses off the sunscreen, the sweat, the body oils, you know, whatever else you've been marinating in all day before it ends up floating around the pool. It even helps chlorine do its job better. And if you care about your hair, a quick rinse with regular water first can help it absorb less chlorinated water. Then there's the British term for people who skip the rinse. They call them dry strokers. And relax, they're talking about swimming strokes, although I feel like that's one phrase that definitely should have stayed in Britain.
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Let me know what you want to do with this one. It's starting to really kick in certain places, but does it belong on the show? 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

0: Travis Kelce are apparently not doing a simple wedding. They're basically building Disney World indoors. It's beat up. TMZ says crews are constructing a massive fairy tale castle inside Madison Square Garden, complete with giant white staircases and garden-themed decor. A guest reportedly had to sign NDAs. Invitations were watermarked with each person's name to stop leaks. And there are rumors of performances from Stevie Nicks and Tim McGraw. If an invitation somehow ends up online, Taylor will know exactly who hit upload. The wedding rumored to be tomorrow at Madison Square Garden in New York City. Taylor flew into New Jersey the other day, squeezing a workout with her trainer while Travis was spotted on a run through Tribeca. Workers also accidentally rolled out a red carpet at MSG and then immediately ripped it back up because it was apparently supposed to be purple. And if you're wondering how big this thing is, reports say the National Guard is on site and security alone is expected to be massive, costing upwards of $160,000. Just the cops working the wedding. And I would imagine Taylor is probably footing the bill for that. Like, at this point, I'm expecting a dragon to fly over Manhattan during the first dance.
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1: America only turns 250 once, so yeah, we're allowed to be a little extra loud about it. Somebody put together a list of patriotic country songs for the big celebration, and it's exactly what you'd expect. Lee Greenwood's God Bless the USA, Johnny Cash with Ragged Old Flag, Brooks and Dunn's Only in America, Brad Paisley's American Saturday Night, of course, Toby Keith's Courtesy of the Red, White, and Blue. That song doesn't just wave a flag. It backs a truck to the wall, lights fireworks indoors, and dares the HOA to say something. Also on the list, Riley Green, Dolly, Carrie Underwood, and John Denver, which means that your cookout playlist is officially handled. That's your breakdown.
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We'll just have to see how it goes. 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

I've got your most wanted song of the day ready to roll in minutes. 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

You hear that? That's a holiday weekend. Hopefully you're off work tomorrow. If you're along for the ride with me, I'm grateful for it. We'll talk tomorrow regardless and also give away another $250 in free gas.

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0: 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Ready for Music City Now, coming from Nashville, Tennessee. 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
5: Welcome to Music City. Now, we know you're busy with Easter and March Madness close to wrapping up, but we're going to start off with our spotlight track of the week. Justin Moore with a little Dierks Bentley in there. 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

Ticking starts us off. Our spotlight track of the week is Justin Moore, of course. And yes, Dierks Bentley's in there too. Sponsored by Blue Highway. All right, let's turn now to Chris Young's latest. 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

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So Lee Brice now with Killed the Man. It's sponsored by Curb Records.

Bryce killed the man. What a twist from the title, right? It's sponsored by Curb. Okay, here's one from the adorable Alexandra Kay. Straight from the Heart is sponsored by BMG Nashville. Whoa.

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Love it. It's Alexandra Kay, sponsored by BMG Nashville. Okay, let's turn to Kelsey Hart's Fireworks. It's sponsored by Curb Records.

That ain't how fire works, baby. Fireworks. It's so good. It's Kelsey Hart. And it's sponsored by Curb Records. Okay, now we're going to turn to a song that's really beautiful. Listen closely to the lyrics. This is John Morgan's Kid Myself. It's sponsored by Broken Bow.

0: myself. It's John Morgan. It's beautiful, about growing up, and it's sponsored by Broken Bow Records. Back in a moment with Music City Now.
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sponsored by Leo 33. Now, this is a story song, and it's great. Graylin James, Water at a Wedding. Listen closely. It's sponsored by Nashville Harbor.

Water at a Wedding. What a story, huh? That's a great song. Graylin James on Music City Now. It's sponsored by Nashville Harbor. So here we've got Ashley Cook up now. The Hell You Are is sponsored by Big Loud Records. You know.

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All right, here we go now with the Turnpike Troubadours, Heaven Passing Through. It's sponsored by Acondo.

passing through. It's the Turnpike Troubadours, of course, sponsored by Acondo. All right, let's go with Dustin Lynch up now. Easy to Love is sponsored by Broken Bow.

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sponsored by Leo 33. Now, this is a story song, and it's great. Graylin James, Water at a Wedding. Listen closely. It's sponsored by Nashville Harbor.

Water at a Wedding. What a story, huh? That's a great song. Graylin James on Music City Now. It's sponsored by Nashville Harbor. So here we've got Ashley Cook up now. 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

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All right, here we go now with the Turnpike Troubadours, Heaven Passing Through. 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
6: Welcome to Music City. Now, we know you're busy with Easter and March Madness close to wrapping up, but we're going to start off with our spotlight track of the week. Justin Moore with a little Dierks Bentley in there. 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

Time's Ticking starts us off. Our spotlight track of the week is Justin Moore, of course. And yes, Dierks Bentley's in there too, sponsored by Blue Highway. All right, let's turn now to Chris Young's latest, Till the Last One Dies, is sponsored by Black River Records.

Lee Bryce killed the man. What a twist from the title, right? It's sponsored by Curb. Okay, here's one from the adorable Alexandra Kay. Straight from the Heart is sponsored by BMG Nashville. When

That ain't how fire works, baby. Fireworks. It's so good. It's Kelsey Hart. And it's sponsored by Curb Records. Okay, now we're going to turn to a song that's really beautiful. Listen closely to the lyrics. This is John Morgan's Kid Myself. It's sponsored by Broken Bow.

0: kid myself. It's John Morgan. It's beautiful, about growing up, and it's sponsored by Broken Bow Records. Back in a moment with Music City Now.
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0: 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Welcome back to Music City Now.
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Now, this is a story song, and it's great. Graylin James, Water at a Wedding. Listen closely. It's sponsored by Nashville Harbor.

Water at a Wedding. What a story, huh? That's a great song. Graylin James on Music City Now. It's sponsored by Nashville Harbor. So here we've got Ashley Cook up now. The Hell You Are is sponsored by Big Loud Records. Yeah.

0: 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It's so easy to love. And it's sponsored by Broken Bow Records.
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1: 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Welcome back to Music City Now.
0: Turning to Zach Top, South of Sanity. It's sponsored by Leo 33.

sponsored by Leo 33. Now, this is a story song, and it's great. Graylin James, Water at a Wedding. Listen closely. It's sponsored by Nashville Harbor.

Water at a Wedding. What a story, huh? That's a great song. Braylon James on Music City Now. It's sponsored by Nashville Harbor. So here we've got Ashley Cook up now. The Hell You Are is sponsored by Big Loud Records. Yeah.

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All right, here we go now with the Turnpike Troubadours, Heaven Passing Through. It's sponsored by Acondo.

Heaven Passing Through. It's the Turnpike Troubadours, of course, sponsored by Acondo. All right, let's go with Dustin Lynch up now. Easy to Love is sponsored by Broken Bow.

easy to love is Dustin Lynch. It's so easy to love. And it's sponsored by Broken Bow Records. We're too drunk. Okay, we've got Stephen Wilson Jr. now. Gary is sponsored by Big Loud.

0: 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Stephen Wilson Jr., sponsored by Big Lang.
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0: 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You know, when I'm thinking of our independence, British is the last thing we want to celebrate, right?
1: Yeah.
0: I mean, it's like, but then how are we supposed to introduce

0: like, but then how are we supposed to introduce this song, Coffa, without talking about the Brits?
1: I know. I don't know why I say it British, but I do every single time.
0: It is. The British version of Coffa. That's what we left you, England. It's K-Jug.

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8: Stand back while I celebrate freedom.
9: That's freedom. That's America.
10: It's America! Right, Fiona? Oh, yeah. Fiona is happy. I love that. You know, so tonight is our spectacular, independent spectacular. I'm very excited. I already got my chair out there.
11: Nice.
10: I went out there last night and put it up there.
11: A little rope around it.
10: Yeah, and I've got two little people dressed as men in black.
11: Oh, okay.
10: Standing guard. So I've got that going for me.
11: Wonderful.
10: And one of them is in a dress looks like you, and one of them looks like me. So
11: that's fabulous.
10: We have the little version of the Gnarly Morning Show out there. Do not take our chairs.
11: I can't wait to see them.
10: It's absolutely free. And please don't pick up our mini-me's, okay? Just let them
11: bring
10: them
11: your own.
10: Bring your own mini-me and your own chair, okay? It's going to be a big deal. I'm super excited.

0: And here's the weird part. The biggest decision we have to make is there's over 40 food vendors.
1: I know.
0: So we just flip a coin. I don't know what we do.
1: You just kind of Rochambeau. Really hungry. Yeah.
0: Rochambeau, America. And there should be a 4th of July version. Instead of rock, paper, scissor.
1: Uh-huh.
0: There should be firework, smoke bomb, potato salad.
1: There you go.
0: There it is. And that's perfect. All right. Let's do that. It's K-Jug.
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3: 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There's a fire reported on Avenue 184 at Road 112 and traffic hazard on Highlands at Dinuba Avenue. That's an RV partially blocking the roadway. State Route 43 just north of Avenue 112, an accident. Overturned vehicle there, so that'll take a minute to clear. And KRC Safety reminds you to slow for the cone zones.
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When you look around and see the beauty, know it's not that hot. Knowing we're going to overeat and blow crap up today, it's beautiful. It's Luke Combs. 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
2: Well, Apple Music Nashville has released another group of performances honoring the late Toby Keith, and those are Tyler Hubbard, he sings I Love This Bar, and boy, does he sing it great. Jackson Dean, I Want to Talk About Me.
0: Okay, that sounds like Toby Keith. I heard it yesterday.
2: Yeah.
0: It sounds exactly like Toby Keith.
2: And they want to do this so his music never dies. But, I mean, Toby had so many crazy songs, whether they're patriotic, party songs, breakup songs, or ones that made the whole bar start yelling, you know, Red Solo Cup.
0: So it was weird. Before he came out with How Do You Like Me Now, before that, he had like 14, 12 number ones.
2: Yeah.
0: But people didn't know who he was. It was the weirdest thing.
2: Really?
0: I remember talking to him and he goes, because I don't win any awards. I don't know what. He goes, I remember Kid Rock's, they thought me and Toby were Kid Rock's bodyguards one time. And they go, and they didn't recognize him. But then it switched when How Do You Like Me Now and all that came out, and his videos got popular. But it's weird. And now he's just a legend.
2: Yeah. You know? Isn't it crazy how things can just make a total turnaround? Clint Black, he's been hospitalized recently. He had to cancel a show for a medical emergency, and now he is getting antibiotics for tonsil infection.
0: Ooh, that's...
2: Yeah.
0: When you sing, that's the worst thing you get.
2: That is the worst thing when it affects your voice, so hopefully he gets better soon. Nashville's huge 4th of July celebration takes place every year, and the scheduled performers this year include All-American Rejects, Boyz II Men, and Nick Jonas.
0: Really?
2: Yeah, I was like, where are the country folks at, right? But that Let Freedom Sing Music City 4th celebration is going on.
0: You know, that makes sense because America in 4th of July, you think country artists.
2: Yeah.
0: They're all booked in other places. There was no one home to play.
2: Yeah, so they had to get Boyz II Men and All-American Rejects to do that. But I'm Trisha Dean, and that's your Nashville scene.
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Valley Mornings, 106.7 K-Jug Country. All right, so I was 9 years old in 1976. That was a bison camp. We were 200 years old. Fast forward, it's 250 now. And I want to kind of compare the difference between a 1976 Fourth of July and a 2026 Fourth of July. That's coming.

0: 96.7 Cage Country. The late, great Toby Keith. You know, okay, here's the deal. In 1976, I was 9 years old, and it was bicentennial, and America was 200 years old. It was huge.
1: Yeah, big deal.
0: And now it's another one. It's 250. It's weird because Dominic is my age when I was 76.
1: I know. I didn't even think about
0: that. Yeah. So the way he's going to approach it this year, he's going to say, I was there when I was nine, I was 250, you know. But the difference was, okay, 1976, America turned 200.
1: Uh-huh.
0: In 2026.
1: Turning 250.
0: 50 years apart, okay? The population in 1976 of America was 218 million.
1: Now it's 343 million. That's 125 million increase.
0: Jeez.
1: Man, we are procreating like crazy.
0: We are not afraid to get after that. All right. Around 59 cents a gallon was gas in 1976.
1: Oh, the good old days. Oh. Now it's over $5.
0: Yeah. So in 76, we watched fireworks on one of the three television networks. And we took our cameras were Kodak. We had to get it, and we couldn't see the pictures still. Till next week, four days later.
1: It got developed. Well, now you live stream fireworks, record everything in 4K.
0: Yes.
1: And spend the fireworks show watching everyone else's fireworks on social media.
0: Yeah. In 1976, you said, meet me at the park at 7. If someone was late, you just waited, right?
1: Yeah. Now we share our location. I'm 5 minutes away. I'm here. Nope, wrong parking lot. All text messages.
0: Yes. That's the way it is. And the music. You listen to whatever the DJ was playing.
1: Yeah, well, now you have nearly every song ever recorded in your pocket.
0: Now, in 76, if you're back here at barbecue, Dad flipped the burgers, someone brought potato salad, and kids ran through sprinklers.
1: In 2026, Dad's still flipping the burgers, someone still brings potato salad, and the kids are inside asking, what's the Wi-Fi password?
0: Exactly. Now, for fireworks in 76, I remember the Goodyear blimp was there one time. We all went outside and looked up and fireworks. You sat there and you looked up at them and saw the beauty.
1: Yeah, now half the crowd watches fireworks through their phone screen.
0: Yes, exactly.
1: Ugh.
0: In 1976, the flag had 50 stars.
1: That is still current today.
0: Well, America has changed a lot in 50 years, and phones have changed, cars have changed, music has changed. But every 4th of July, we still gather with our family, fire up the grill, complain about the heat. Look up when the fireworks start. And some traditions are just worth keeping. So, America, let's celebrate this 250 years together.
1: Woo!
0: Look up in the sky. Enjoy it. Live in the moment.
1: Yes.
0: And let's celebrate 250 years, America.
2: Traffic is brought to you by Nissan of Visalia. There's a fire reported on Avenue 184 at Road 112 and traffic hazard on Highland at Dinuba Avenue. That's an RV partially blocking the roadway. State Route 43 just north of Avenue 112, an accident. Overturned vehicle there, so that'll take a minute to clear. And KRC Safety reminds you to slow for the cone zones.
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Post Malone, Morgan Wallen. I didn't just do it by myself. I had some help. You were there,

Valley Mornings, 106.7 KJUG Country. On the way, since we have Trisha Dean, the EMT, we've got some how to keep your hands safe this

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1: All right, so it is time to overeat and blow stuff up. That's what we do on the 4th of July. Happy birthday, 250 years old America. Now, as we discussed, it's changed a lot since the 70s.
2: Oh, yeah.
1: It's safe and sane.
2: Supposedly.
1: Supposedly. But people still do blow up their hands, you know.
2: Oh, every year. At least two folks.
1: So you probably shouldn't hold it at all.
2: No. You know? Yeah, definitely don't hold them. Absolutely not. So people say, you know, I saw this guy do it on YouTube.
1: Right.
2: That is the worst idea. And without becoming your neighbor's, like, cautionary tale for the next year, only use legal consumer fireworks.
1: Yes, I agree. And don't alter them either. Like, don't take a Piccolo Pete and hit it with a hammer before, because when you do that, they do explode. So don't do that. Do not take duct tape and wrap up sparklers, because it will blow the lid off a trash can. Do not do that.
2: Okay, personal experience, I'm guessing.
1: Do not use a slingshot to enhance your ground bloom flowers. Do not do that.
2: Oh, I remember doing that as a kid.
1: Don't do that.
2: No, and have a sober adult in charge. You know, the whole watch this, I've had six beers stuff doesn't work really well.
1: Does not work well.
2: You lose a pinky usually. Light one firework at a time.
1: One at a time.
2: We used to put it on the ladder with a board on top.
1: That's a good idea. It gives a little height.
2: Yeah, it makes them look bigger than they really are.
1: Do you remember, it was a guy in a wheelchair named Terry? Wait, I know I have it. Terry's in an electric wheelchair.
2: Uh-huh.
1: He lights it and then he could it back up.
2: Oh.
1: Here. Oh, here it is.
3: Bag up, Terry. Put it in reverse, Terry. Put it in reverse. Oh, Lord.
1: He was fine, but Terry could not move.
3: What are you doing, Terry?
1: Terry, get out of there. Terry. Terry. Don't be like Terry, okay?
2: Oh, well.
1: I mean, it's crazy. It's crazy, but you got to be safe and you have to be sane, because we want everyone to be safe and have all your digits on the 5th of July.
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0: Ninja Dazers, or one single whistling kitty chaser?
1: Roll, Terry. He'll be around. He'll be fine.
2: Traffic is brought to you by Nissan of Visalia. There's a fire reported on Avenue 184 at Road 112 and traffic hazard on Highland at Dinuba Avenue. That's an RV partially blocked in the roadway. State Route 43 just north of Avenue 112, an accident. Overturned vehicle there, so that'll take a minute to clear. And KRC Safety reminds you to slow for the cone zones.
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0: Valley Mornings, 106.7 K Jug Country. We are not joking about the fact that people are going to lose a finger. And please don't be that person.
1: Yeah, or a hand.
0: Yes.
1: It happens.
0: Don't bite them if you're drunk. Give your kids for that.

0: Gnarly Mornings, 106.7K, Jug Country. This is when we do the good, the bad, the ugly. And we thought, you know what? We are going to take it back to 1776. This is the good, bad, the ugly back 250 years ago today.
1: Yeah, the good. On July 4th, 1776, the colonies adopted the Declaration of Independence. About 2.5 million people were living in the colonies, and they essentially told the most powerful empire on earth, we're out. It's the birth certificate of the United States.
0: You know, and the weird part about that, and the bad, okay, winning independence was far from guaranteed. So think about this, okay? British is the most powerful army in the world. Declare our independence basically says, we're done with you. We're breaking up. Yeah. Well, they're going to bring that army over now, and there's a good chance we're going to die. So you got to think about how what a commitment that was. Oh, yeah. How it wasn't guaranteed. And as crazy as it sounds, it changes the whole... I mean, we had soldiers without shoes.
1: Yeah.
0: They're a professional army. And imagine declaring independence before you even knew you could win. You talk about confidence. That is the world's biggest hold my beer moment.
1: Oh, absolutely. The ugly today, the founding fathers knew they could be hanged.
0: Yeah.
1: So signing the declaration wasn't symbolic. In Britain, if Britain won, every signer could have been tried for high treason, and the penalty often was death. That is why Benjamin Franklin reportedly joked, "We must all hang together. And most assuredly, we shall all hang separately."
0: So as we think about 250 years ago,
1: yeah.
0: Think about that. It was not some easy task to say, we weren't powerful in America like we are now.
1: Right.
0: We were nothing. We were just fed up and sick of it.
1: Those men literally signed a document that could have become their own death warrant.
0: That's why we celebrate it. And that's something, do not forget that.
1: Yes.
0: Go America.

0: Cheers.
1: And Brendan, you can still suck it.
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3: 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And Hector, safety first, yes, but also customer first. 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
4: That's us!
3: When they ask us who they can count on, what do you say?
4: Us!
3: Then let's go show them.
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0: Gnarly Mornings 106.7 K-Jug Country. And here's the deal. It is American as apple pie and Chevrolet, the old Nathan's hot dog eating contest. And what happened last year?
1: Well, last year, Joey, quote-unquote Jaws, they call him, ate 70 and a half hot dogs and buns.
0: Joey Chestnut, he's very famous.
1: Is he?
0: Yes.
1: Never heard of him.
0: Okay, so I know you're not a big sports person. But
1: oh, he's sports. Okay, yeah, no wonder.
0: Yeah, but they dip the bread in water to eat it. Yeah, it's kind of... There should be another contest following it called Who Makes the Biggest, you know.
1: Uh-huh. Yeah. Turd-a-roonies. 70 and a half hot dogs and buns. The record is 76 in 10 minutes.
0: Right.
1: That's what gets me. In 10 minutes, you have to be shoving.
0: It's the worst. It's got to be the worst.
1: You can't even chew.
0: No. No. I've actually judged a tri-tip and rib cook-off.
1: Oh.
0: And it's the greatest moment for the first 20 minutes.
1: Oh.
0: What happens is... You're eating so much meat, and it's the greatest thing ever, but it's too much.
1: Yeah, you get the meat sweats.
0: Yeah, and then you get the meat sweats, and all of a sudden you're doing that. But because of the, if they had a chili dog division of this, I think you and I could kill it.
1: Oh, for sure. If I know I got to eat a lot,
0: yeah,
1: I can prepare myself, but not 70 hot dogs.
0: So I want everybody right now to roll their windows down, turn their radio up, and we're going to sing the song. And I'll give you the lyrics. The lyrics to the song are, "Sucking on a Chili Dog." That's pretty much it. So, all right, here we go. Let's celebrate America.

0: dog. Oh, yeah.
1: Happy 4th of July from all of us.
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9: Traffic is brought to you by Nissan of Visalia. 99 northbound is closed now between Avenue 7 and Avenue 9 in the Herndon area. Solo vehicle accident 198 eastbound at Avenue 324. A traffic hazard 99 northbound just north of County Line Road. A collision Avenue 456 at State Route 63 and a rollover fatality State Route 43. That's just north of Avenue 112. KRC Safety reminds you to slow for the cone zones.
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So, if you like free tacos and you like Kia, come see Trisha Dean tomorrow at Kia Visalia. It's just south of Noble on Moody Boulevard. She'll be hanging out in the fountain, right? And eating free tacos. It's KJUG.

0: Gnarly Mornings 106.7 K-Jug Country. Well, we just heard some news. So this is kind of a, well, it's a sad note, but it's a Trisha Dean and the Nashville scene. What is going on, Trish?
1: Yeah, so John Party and Summer Party have recently posted just a couple hours ago, after much thought, we have made the difficult decision to end our marriage. Our daughters will always remain our highest priority, and we are committed to moving forward with love and respect as co-parents.
0: Wow.
1: Thank you for your understanding, support, and respect as we navigate these changes as a family. Love, John and Summer.
0: So it comes in threes, right?
1: Usually.
0: So we had Buddy and Jelly.
1: Yeah.
0: Now Summer and John. And Summer's from here, the valley here.
1: Yeah, she's Clovis. Yeah.
0: I met her dad. I hung out with her dad one time, and they own Duncan Ceramics.
1: Okay, I didn't know that.
0: I was joking. I go, now, do you have the donuts or the ceramics? Well, that's sad news. That's never good.
1: It's never. And then with the two kiddos, they're young, too. Yeah. I was looking on Summer's Instagram, and the last post of the family together was back in 2025. So this has probably been going on for quite some time.
0: Yeah, that's no good.
1: I know. So sad news, new development. Give them their space.
0: Give them some space.
1: Don't make allegations either, because you never know. It takes two.
0: Nobody knows. And, you know, I got married on Independence Day, so I lost my independence on Independence Day. Then I gained it back sometime in October.
1: There so you are. Yeah.
0: I don't remember exactly how that went down. But all right. So there it is. That's official news from the Nashville scene.
1: Yes.
0: Trisha Dean.
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5: Traffic is brought to you by Nissan of Visalia. 99 northbound is closed now between Avenue 7 and Avenue 9 in the Herndon area. Solo vehicle accident 198 eastbound at Avenue 324. A traffic hazard 99 northbound just north of County Line Road. A collision Avenue 456 at State Route 63 and a rollover fatality at State Route 43. That's just north of Avenue 112. KRC Safety reminds you to slow for the cone zones.
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0: Waves 106.7 Cage Country. The late, great Toby Keith. You know, okay, here's the deal. In 1976, I was 9 years old, and it was bicentennial, and America was 200 years old. It was huge.
1: Yeah, big deal.
0: And now it's another one. It's 250. It's weird because Dominic is my age when I was 76.
1: I know. I didn't even think about
0: that. Yeah. So the way he's going to approach it this year, he's going to say, I was there when I was 9, I was 250, you know. But the difference was, okay, 1976, America turned 200.
1: Uh-huh.
0: In 2026?
1: Turning 250.
0: 50 years apart, okay? The population of 1976 of America was 218 million.
1: Now it's 343 million. That's 125 million increase.
0: Jeez.
1: Man, we are procreating like
0: we are not afraid to get after that. All right. Around 59 cents a gallon was gas in 1976.
1: Oh, the good old days. Oh. Now it's over $5.
0: Yeah. So in 76, we watched fireworks on one of the three television networks. We took our cameras were Kodak. We had to get it, and we couldn't see the pictures still. Until next week, four days later.
1: Yeah, until it got developed. Well, now you live stream fireworks, record everything in 4K.
0: Yes.
1: And spend the fireworks show watching everyone else's fireworks on social media.
0: Yeah, in 1976, you said, meet me at the park at 7. If someone was late, you just waited, right?
1: Yeah, now we share a location. I'm 5 minutes away. I'm here. Nope, wrong parking lot. All text messages.
0: Yes, that's the way it is. And the music, you listen to whatever the DJ was playing.
1: Yeah, well, now you have nearly every song ever recorded in your pocket.
0: Now, in 76, if your backyard barbecue, dad flipped the burgers, someone brought potato salad, and kids ran through sprinklers.
1: In 2026, dad's still flipping the burgers, someone still brings potato salad, and the kids are inside asking, what's the Wi-Fi password?
0: Exactly. Now, for fireworks in 76, I remember the Goodyear blimp was there one time. We all went outside and looked up and fireworks. You sat there and you looked up at them and saw the beauty.
1: Yeah, now half the crowd watches fireworks through their phone screen.
0: Yes, exactly.
1: Ugh.
0: In 1976, the flag had 50 stars.
1: That is still current today.
0: Well, America has changed a lot in 50 years, and phones have changed, cars have changed, music has changed. But every 4th of July, we still gather with our family, fire up the grill, complain about the heat. Look up when the fireworks start. And some traditions are just worth keeping. So, America, let's celebrate this 250 years together.
1: Woo!
0: Look up in the sky. Enjoy it. Live in the moment.
1: Yes.
0: And let's celebrate 250 years, America.
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0: All right, so it is time to overeat and blow stuff up. That's what we do on the 4th of July. Happy birthday, 250 years old America. Now, as we discussed, it's changed a lot since the 70s.
1: Oh, yeah.
0: It's safe and sane.
1: Supposedly.
0: But people still do blow up their hands, you know.
1: Oh, every year. At least two folks.
0: So you probably shouldn't hold it at all.
1: No. You know? Yeah, definitely don't hold them. Absolutely not. So people say, you know, I saw this guy do it on YouTube.
0: Right.
1: That is the worst idea. And without becoming your neighbor's, like, cautionary tale for the next year, only use legal consumer fireworks.
0: Yes, I agree. And don't alter them either. Like, don't take a Piccolo Pete and hit it with a hammer before, because when you do that, they do explode. So don't do that. Do not take duct tape and wrap up sparklers, because it will blow the lid off a trash can. Do not do that.
1: Okay, personal experience, I'm guessing.
0: Do not use a slingshot to enhance your ground bloom flowers. Do not do that.
1: Oh, I remember doing that as a kid.
0: Don't do that.
1: No, and have a sober adult in charge. You know, the whole watch this, I've had six beers stuff doesn't work really well.
0: Does not work well.
1: You lose a pinky usually. Light one firework at a time.
0: One at a time.
1: We used to put it on the ladder with a board on top.
0: That's a good idea. It gives a little height.
1: Yeah, it makes them look bigger than they really are.
0: Do you remember, it was a guy in a wheelchair named Terry? Wait, I know I have it. Terry's in an electric wheelchair.
1: Uh-huh.
0: He lights it and then he couldn't back up.
1: Oh.
0: It was here. Oh, here it is.
2: Bag up, Terry. Put it in reverse, Terry. Put it in reverse. Oh, Lord. Oh, Lord.
0: He was fine, but Terry could not move.
2: What you doing, Terry?
0: Terry, get out of there. Terry. Terry. Don't be like Terry, okay?
1: Oh, my Lord.
0: I mean, it's crazy. It's crazy, but you got to be safe and you have to be sane, because we want everyone to be safe and have all your digits on the 5th of July.
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0: or one single whistling kitty chaser?
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1: Yep, Dawn and Summer. They might be on the outs as well.
0: Uh-oh. 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
2: Well, this just in, we talked about John and Summer Party. They are also separating.
0: The party is over.
2: The party is over. They do have two little girls, so they said they're going to try to co-parent, just like a jelly and bunny. It comes in threes.
0: What the jelly rolls going on here?
2: I know. Everything comes in threes, so I know. Hopefully not another couple.
0: I don't even want to guess because I'll jinx them.
2: Right. So
0: We don't know.
2: But for them, let's give them their privacy and help them along with their co-parenting because those girls, they deserve it.
0: Let's give her a week or two before you guys start hitting on her, okay?
2: Oh, her DMs are probably...
0: blown up.
2: Oh, yes. Just ignore them, Summer. Ignore them.
0: Do not fall into her DM yet.
2: Clint Black, he's been hospitalized recently. He had to cancel a show because he has a severe tonsil infection. So he had to go get emergency IV antibiotics.
0: A singer like that, that's how an artist breaking an arm.
2: Yes,
0: you know,
2: or again, a surgeon like having a... finger amputated or whatever, like you.
0: Yeah, that's your thing. That's what you need.
2: Yes, and so let freedom ring in Nashville. That is their big 4th of July shenanigans over there. But hardly any country music artists are headlining. It's Boyz II Men and All American Rejects. But I think everybody else on country is out doing other things.
0: Yeah, because America loves country music on 4th of July.
2: Heck yeah!
0: So there was nobody back home, so they had to go to American Rejects.
2: Yes, and Boyz II Men, which, you know, I like Boyz II Men.
0: Yes.
2: But that is Trish Dean, and I'm your Nashville Scene.
3: 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Solo vehicle accident, 198 eastbound at Avenue 324. A traffic hazard, 99 northbound just north of County Line Road. A collision, Avenue 456 at State Route 63. And a rollover fatality at State Route 43. That's just north of Avenue 112. KRC Safety reminds you to slow for the cone zones.
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0: Valley Mornings, 106.7 KJET Country. When I hear that song, I just think of freedom. I think of America. I think of 250 years of this. And tomorrow, all right, here's the deal. How do we celebrate America? There's a bunch of ways. One way is free tacos. That this is America, like free street tacos.
1: That's right.
0: At Kia Visalia from 12 to 2. You're going to be out there, Trish.
1: I am.
0: Well, then there's one cool thing is, if for some reason, Trish, you start launching fireworks, there's a giant fountain to put them out. So that's good.
1: Yeah, I know. I was going to take my bottle rockets and whatnot. So.
0: Yes. Water source. Don't worry. They're like solar powered.
1: Uh-huh,
0: so
1: yeah.
0: They're very safe. But these are street tacos. Now, that means they're not just regular tacos.
1: Mm-mm.
0: Street tacos.
1: A little hardcore.
0: Yeah. They got tattoos and they smoke, I think. You know, they are from the streets. And they're absolutely free. But here's the thing that people don't know about Trisha. She's a very, like, you're very, like, what do you call it? A realist, a literal. Like, if you open her glove box, there's actually gloves in it.
1: Oh, yeah, I do carry a pair of gloves. Well, you know.
0: That's what it's called. It's the name of it.
1: It is. Yeah.
0: Like, the only time I've ever seen you use a forklift was lift a box of forks. So, I mean, you're very literal. And so, tomorrow at Kia Visalia, they want your pre-loved vehicles. And they don't even have to be Kias. They can be anything.
1: Any vehicle. They want it. They want to appraise it.
0: They want to appraise it. They want to appraise you.
1: Yep. And they want you to get in a new car.
0: And some street tacos to go with it.
1: Absolutely. But don't eat the street tacos in the new car.
0: Keep them outside of the car.
1: Ooh, Lord have mercy.
0: Nothing like a street taco blowing up on your new car. So don't do that.
1: Yeah. Or farts.
0: Yes. Know. But you know, you're also going to help them pick a car. Like if they're having trouble.
1: Yeah.
0: You can show them the ropes.
1: Absolutely. Let's go on a little test drive.
0: So celebrate America with Trisha Dean tomorrow, Kia Visalia. And where is it at? There's a guy named Ben Maddox. And he's very noble. So Noble and Ben Maddox, just look for Trisha Dean, probably swimming in the fountain.
1: Oh, absolutely.
0: Doing her thing.
1: I'll be frolicking.
0: With a double fist of street tacos.
1: Woo!
0: 250 America, thank you.
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You got to have your dirt, surf, and turf stories. Pass them down to the grandkids. Hey, Papa, my mom says she used to have a motorcycle. She did. And see that fence over there? Had to replace it 3 times. Get the dirt, surf, and turf machines at GA Motorsports on the corner of Burke and Mineral King in Visalia. Now you know.

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I'm Vicki Pepper. Jason Aldean's coming to the Save Mart Center in Fresno on Saturday, August 15th. 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

0: 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I'm Vicky Pepper. Coming up, a guy who took a song that was originally a ballad and turned it into a rocker. 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

107 Kate Jug Country. Hardy's daughter is a little over a year old now, and he says she's pretty perfect. She has a witching hour around 5 or 5:30, but other than that, she wakes up smiling.

106.7 K-Jug Country. Riley Green's new album, That's Just Me, drops in September, and he's already shared some of the artwork from it. The cover especially will have some female fans wondering, wait, there's music on here too?

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Hope your 4th of July weekend is already off to a fantastic start. I'm Vicky Pepper. Coming up, from backyard barbecues to Boston, Stella Lefty is next on Key Jug Country.

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0: 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I'm Vicki Pepper. 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
1: It's been years since I wrote God Bless the USA. The first line of the song, if tomorrow all the things were gone, I'd work for all my life. I wrote that for my grandparents. We were sharecroppers, and as farmers, we kind of watched our farming being taken away from us by international grain purchases, and we didn't understand it. Of course, as we get to the middle of the song about the men who died, I visited Arlington Cemetery and the Vietnam Memorial. It's something that just brings forth an emotion that's like tears. And when you talk about the military, I worked for the USO since I was 16 years old. It would have been a good life for me. I just had children too young. But I honor my father, Eugene, who served the Navy. My stepfather, Louis, he was in the Air Force. It's for all of America. It's for every American. And I'm so proud that generations now still sing it. As I perform it on stage, it means so much to me to see people rise and get tears in their eyes.

0: 97.7 K Jug Country. Happy 4th of July Eve. I'm Vicky Pepper. Coming up, one of Jason Aldean's main songwriters, John Morgan, is next on K Jug Country.
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0: 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I'm Vicki Pepper. Coming up, one of the songwriters on Cole Swindell's Forever to Me, Graylin James, is next on K-Jug Country.
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0: 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I'm Vicki Pepper. Coming up, Mid-State Fair artist Lainey Wilson, next on K Jug Country.
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Tucker Wetmore's mom predicts that he'll mess around with blondes for a little while, but ultimately, he'll settle down with a brunette.

0: 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I'm Vicky Pepper. Coming up, Hudson Westbrook's favorite song to play live right now, next on K Jug Country.
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107 K-Jug Country. Some of the songs that John Morgan has written for Jason Aldean include his duet with Carrie Underwood, If I Didn't Love You. Also, That's What Tequila Does, Trouble with a Heartbreak, Whiskey Drink. How far does a goodbye go?

0: 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Riley Green's dating life is a hot topic among his fans, but he says he's not quite ready to settle down with anyone just yet. He feels like his career has to slow down a little, and he has to get to a sense of normalcy first.
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0: country. Happy 4th of July weekend. I'm Vicky Pepper. Coming up, a guy who's dropping his next album this September. Luke Bryan is next on K-Jug Country.
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0: 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That's why I love GA Motorsports in Visalia. It's about the dirt, the surf, the turf. You know, whether you're tearing up a trail in a side-by-side or teaching the kids to ride their first dirt bike or spending a day on the water, at GA Motorsports, they have everything you need to make that summer unforgettable. Dirt bikes, side-by-sides for the trails, personal watercraft for the lake, and the gear and accessories to make every adventure even better. Like I said, you only get so many summers with your kids. Make this one count. You got to have your dirt, surf, and turf stories. Pass them down to the grandkids. Hey, Papa, my mom says she used to have a motorcycle. She did. See that fence over there? Had to replace it 3 times. Get the dirt, surf, and turf machines at GA Motorsports on the corner of Burke and Middle King in Visalia. Now you know. Let's go.
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0: 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I'm Vicki Pepper. Coming up, a country girl who sings country songs. 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

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I'm Vicki Pepper. 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

0: Morgan Wallen, Love Somebody, 106.7 KJUG Country. All right, so today we are getting our independence on and celebrating 250 years of America at the Independence Spectacular. Hope you get to stop by and see us at Riverway Sports Park. Everything's going to start at 6 o'clock, but we've got some pretty amazing music tonight. Fast Times was there last year. You love those guys, and we've got In Cahoots, too. 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

0: Loving K-Jug Country, Ray Charles, and tonight we're celebrating America. I've got some details on our really big party happening in just a few minutes, so stand by. But I was on social media this morning and saw that announcement come from John and Summer Party that they are ending their marriage. Terrible news. I was really sad to hear that, and even worse that they have to do it in front of an entire country music audience. The comments on Facebook today were not very nice, and within about 20 minutes, they had turned off comments on Instagram and on Facebook, which I think is a good idea. Show some class, right? In the meantime, we've got another half hour of nonstop music, and we're going to play John Party coming up on K-Jug.
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2: 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Looking good for your drive home, but up north, large tire on the number one lane of eastbound 180 at the Clovis off-ramp Fresno. And two vehicles still tied up West Manning and South McMullen Great Kermit. That's traffic. I'm Mike O'Neill.
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0: fix what you didn't break. It's Rick McNeil getting ready for Riverway Sports Park tonight at 6 o'clock, celebrating 250 rocking years of America, and this is going to be a great time. I've got Fast Times on stage. I've got In Cahoots on stage. 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

0: America, Brooks and Dunn, 106.7 KJ Country. The perfect 4th of July song, even better for July 3rd. All right, get ready for the drive at 5. That's coming in just a few moments. Shaboozy, Old Dominion, and Russell Dickerson coming up as we get ready to get things started at Riverway Sports Park with the Independent Spectacular. Remember, we've got Fast Times on stage. We've got In Cahoots tonight. And we're going to have the fireworks at 9:30. 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
1: Traffic's brought to you by Kuya Health. In the South Valley, there's a road hazard on northbound 99 at the Caldwell off-ramp Visalia. And up north, herd of goats in the roadway on North Minnewawa at East International Avenue, Fresno. That's traffic. I'm Mike Owen.

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